0: the smile on your face. Don't bring everybody down like this. Don't worry. It will soon pass, whatever it is. Don't worry, be happy. I'm not worried.
1: Well, since my baby left me, well, I found a new place to dwell. Well, it's down at the end of Lonely Street.